and appreciate others around you. Challenge your mind in the positive direction of life, and you will be amazed at the results. You are God's best. Never judge yourself by what people say about you. What matters is what God thinks of you. And you know what? He thinks highly of you, which is why he invested so much in you. Hallelujah. So say this prayer with me. Blessed Father, I rejoice to know that I am the expression of your glory and grace, and that your righteousness is revealed in and through me. I walk in the consciousness of my triumphant life in Christ, enjoying my glorious inheritance whilst displaying the virtues and perfections of divinity. In Jesus' name.

0: Dr. Nivian, eye specialist and renowned cataract surgeon from MNI Hospital, Chennai, India, will be available at Dr. Murthy's Eye Center, Victoria, to perform cataract surgeries by phaco laser on the 28th and the 29th of August. For more information and appointment, please contact the clinic on 432-5882 or 251-3325. 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

0: Good morning and welcome to the news summary for today, Monday the 24th of August, presented by Rita Joubert-Lawen. Local farmers are being encouraged to turn to hydroponics, a method of growing crops using water instead of soil. Seaweed Seychelles has partnered with Czech company Linden Green to introduce indoor hydroponic systems that can produce thousands of crops each month while using seaweed-based nutrients. The company is now in talks with the Agriculture Department to help local farmers access the technology, which could offer a way to grow more food using less land and lower costs. Benjamin Paul-Louis is the CEO of Seaweed Seychelles.
1: You get more produce, higher quality, by lowering your costs in general. You know, you're not using a lot of water. You can put solar panels and run everything on electricity. So this is a way to reduce costs, especially for farmers. So we wanted to do that as part of an initiative to start a scheme where you can get a system like this. You follow the scheme, you follow what you want to grow, and you lower your costs, but at the same time, you're making more revenue, you're sustaining yourself a lot more. So this is what we wanted to do, really. And with the community-wise, we wanted to give something back that's healthy. We make organic fertilizer, we want to show, yes, we put it in the water system, you get organic produce, you get organic crops. It's better than what you're going to get when you put chemicals.
0: The Seychelles Red Cross is stepping up first aid training to help communities better respond in emergencies. A five-day course was held last week at the Defence Forces Training Centre, bringing together Red Cross officers and volunteers. They learned practical skills to safely approach someone in distress and provide essential first aid before emergency services arrive. The training was delivered by instructors from the Defence Forces, the French Red Cross and the Seychelles Red Cross, with the French Red Cross volunteer Marie-Claire Villevieille, serving as facilitator. In international news, the Democratic Republic of Congo and the Rwanda-backed AFC M23 armed group have agreed on a roadmap for peace talks following 5 days of negotiations in Switzerland. The two sides say they will continue working under the Doha peace framework with a focus on ending the conflict in the eastern DRC. They've also agreed on a common way of reporting ceasefire violations, with the first verification mission due in Minembwe today. A new mechanism will also be set up to monitor progress and deal with challenges in implementing the peace agreement. And finally, Syria and Israel have held high-level talks in Jordan in the latest effort to ease tensions and move towards a security agreement. The meeting, held under U.S. mediation, brought together senior Syrian officials and an Israeli delegation. The sides discussed ways to stop Israeli attacks on Syrian territory, reduce tensions in southern Syria, and prevent clashes involving Turkey. They also looked at setting up a joint operations room in Jordan under U.S. supervision to improve security coordination. The talks come amid rising tensions following recent Israeli strikes on Syria and disagreements between Israel and Turkey. And with that, we have come to the end of the summary. I thank you so much for your attention and wish you a great day.
2: Thank you, Rita, for the news summary, which brings us to 4 minutes past 7. Let's now take a look at the weather forecast.
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4: La météo.

According to Brenda from the Met Office, today we expect sunny intervals with passing showers. The wind will blow from a southeasterly direction at a speed of 20 to 40 kilometers per hour, maximum 60 kilometers per hour, and the sea will be moderate to rough. Maximum temperature will range between 29 to 30 degrees centigrade, and the relative humidity will vary between 75 to 80%. Sunrise was at 21 minutes past 6 this morning, and sunset will be at 20 minutes past 6. In about 25 minutes, we will experience a low tide at a height of 0.9 over meter, and high tide will be at 39 minutes past 2 this afternoon at a height of 1.5 meter. That's our weather forecast for this Monday, the 24th of August, 2026.

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1: L'ambiance tropicale.

City Supply tomorrow at Castor Road in part of English River, La Rosière, and part of Morbixton from 8:30 a.m. to 2:30 p.m. This interruption is necessary to allow PUC to undertake urgent work on the overhead lines. Motorists are informed that Castor Road will be temporarily closed while the work is underway, and every effort will be made to restore the supply as soon as possible. PUC would like to thank its customers for their understanding. PUC Pierreforme résident et bon opérateur business Lomae et Casil Pros qui peut faire travail Mazer l'ON son plus gros générateur dans son station Roche Caïman. Sa travail est commencé et expecté compléter vers les 7 septembre. PUC Pierreforme en public qui s'y demande pour l'électricité dépasse sa station peut produire et capable d'une interruption temporaire d'un service électricité dans certains endroits pendant les temps qui travaille peut faire. PUC remercie ou pour comprenaison. PUC wishes to inform the residents and business operators on Mahé and Inner Island that it will be undertaking major overhaul on one of its largest generators set at Roche Caïman Power Station. The work has started and is expected to be completed on the 7th of September. If demand exceeds available generation capacity, PUC may have to temporarily load shed limited areas during the mentioned period. And PUC thanks you for your understanding. Those were the announcements and messages. Et à présent, 5h38, c'est pour signaler que nous pouvons, à partir de 6h, nos bulletins nouvelles en anglais.

Good evening. Welcome to our news bulletin for this Monday, the 23rd of August. The headlines. The Seychelles Public Transport Corporation, SPTC, has added two new electric buses on its to its fleet on a trial basis. Senior public service leaders are this week in a three-day leadership and management training. 14 young Seychellois have returned home after successfully completing CEPEX cohort 10 pre-C training program in Sri Lanka. 21 young singers have taken part in the latest edition of Twinkle Twinkle Little Star, caught in Zambia.

0: initially be conducted on selected routes, allowing SPTC to assess various technical aspects, including charging and battery performance. The results of this trial will help inform future decisions regarding the introduction of additional electric buses into the fleet. SPTC has also installed a new charging station specifically for the electric buses. Each bus has a seating capacity of 34 passengers and can accommodate approximately 10 additional passengers standing.
1: It is the first visible step in the national journey towards a cleaner, more modern, and more sustainable public transport system in Seychelles. The President's initiative represents meaningful progress as it offers reduced dependence on imported fossil fuels, lower transport emissions, and a more efficient, environmental, responsible public transport system for the present and future generations. The two pilot buses have been designed with improved passenger experience in mind. Modern features such as air conditioning, passenger information, USB charging facilities, CCTV camera, and of course, Wi-Fi connectivity. Investment in electric buses, in addition to the operational efficiency and digitalization, are part of this action to reduce the cost of operating public transportation.
0: It was the Minister for Transport, Ports and Civil Aviation, Véronique Laporte. Senior public service leaders in Seychelles are this week beginning a three-day leadership and management training aimed at strengthening governance and performance across the public sector. The program, which started today, is being organized by the Department of Public Administration under the Office of the President in partnership with the Commonwealth Secretariat. The training covers key areas including leadership, ethics and integrity, strategic planning, conflict management and teamwork. The President, Patrick Amini, officially opened today's session, says this initiative aims to further develop a capable, ethical and high-performing public service for the country.
2: This is precisely the public service that I have called on public officers to build. One that is not afraid of the future and one built on trust and accountability. Those are not abstract aspirations, they are leadership disciplines, and they are what this program exists to strengthen. The quality of government depends, to a great extent, on the quality of leadership within our public institutions. We have a responsibility to ensure that our public service remains professional, ethical, capable, responsive, and focused on delivering results for the people of Seychelles. This program is one step towards that objective. The real work begins when you leave this room. Let us honor the 50 years behind us by rising to meet the 50 years ahead, not simply as better managers, but as stronger public sector leaders. Leaders who inspire our people, strengthen our institutions, and deliver better outcomes for the citizens who serve.
0: 14 young Seychellois have returned home after successfully completing SEPEX Cohort 10 pre-sea training program in Sri Lanka, marking an important step towards their maritime careers. The trainees were welcomed at a reorientation reception where they were recognized for their performance during the 2 months and a half long training, with a special recognition for some of the special awards recipients who were recognized for their excellent performance while still in Sri Lanka. The trainees were also presented with their onboard training record books to prepare them for the next phase of their training at sea onboard SEPEX vessels.
3: The maritime industry is the backbone of a global trade. It's connecting countries, economies, and communities across the world. Soon, you will be part of this proud tradition. You will sail across oceans, visit foreign ports, experience different cultures, and collect stories that will last a lifetime. Some of those stories may begin with, "You won't believe what happened on my first voyage." Some of it, not all of it. But just remember, the best stories are the ones where everyone returned safely and the ship

0: stays afloat.
1: In his motivational talk to the young cadets, the director of shipping, Martin Woku, who also happens to be a chief engineer, relayed some words of wisdom on the significance of the journey that they are about to take. 21 young singers aged between 5 and 12 have taken part in the latest edition of Twinkle Twinkle Little Star. The children were able to choose their own song, showcasing their talents and diversity. The show also featured a dance performance by the emergency crew, as well as a Twinkle Twinkle Little Star choir made up of former participants. Directed by Bennett Akusha, the show was well-received by parents, families and fans. At the end of the show, each of the 21 children received a gift for their performance, and the show closed with a tribute to singers who have passed away. 7 minutes past six, let's have a look at the international news. Court's premises in the Zambian capital, Lusaka, and elsewhere in the country have been shut as the deadline for filing a petition against the outcome of the recent presidential election approaches. An unusual police presence has been reported at some courts, which have been tipped off to prevent access. Opposition candidate Brian Mundubile said he would challenge the election result, citing irregularities after coming second with a 38% share of the vote. Incumbent Hakainde Hichilema won a second term with a 60%. Mundubile is in hiding over alleged threats made against himself amid a post-election period marked by controversy, including the shooting of an opposition figure and the arrest of others. UK Prime Minister Andy Burnham has promised to keep up the pressure on Russia despite Moscow's outrageous threats on his first official visit to Ukraine. He is handing over blueprints to Kiev so that Kiev can build its own long-range missiles. Moscow says UK is participating in this war, and the decision to hand over classified information on missiles will add fuel to the fire. Russia and Ukraine are continuing to fire strikes at each other. Ukrainian authorities say 5 people have been killed in the Kharkiv region, while Russia says 3 teenagers were killed when a child's center was hit by drone debris. The U.S. Treasury Secretary has threatened Iran with the single greatest financial offensive ever, claiming the U.S.-Israel war with Iran was entering its endgame. Scott Bessent said the U.S. will sever all economic ties with the country in an economic D-Day, and that any nation partnering with Iran financially will also be isolated. Bessent's threat to the Iranian regime follows several U-turns and extended deadlines from U.S. President Donald Trump's administration on previous threats. Iran dismissed Bessent's comments and said it would shut down all oil export from the region if the war continues. The Iranian regime has also issued a new warning to shipping not to pass the Strait of Hormuz without its permission. Finally, the nearly 90,000 people have been urged to evacuate their homes as a large wildfire approaches Reno in Nevada. The fire, which officials say has caused was caused by people, was first reported on Saturday, and windy conditions have contributed to its spread. A state of emergency has been declared in Washoe County, northwest of Nevada, and governor calls it an active and rapidly evolving situation. Officials say 6 people have been injured, including 3 emergency responders, and around 15,000 acres have been burned. Wildfires are common in southwest U.S. states, including Nevada, but many of these fires develop in rural and less populated areas. Let's have a look at the weather forecast for the next 24 hours. Tonight will be cloudy. The southeast wind will blow with a speed of 20 to 40 km.

0: kilometers per hour. The state of the sea will be moderate. Tomorrow there will be sun intervals with passing showers. The southeast wind will blow with a speed of 25 to 40 kilometers per hour, maximum 60 kilometers per hour. State of the sea will be moderate to rough. Tide movements, low tide will be at 9.58 tonight, height of 0.7 meters. High tide will be at 3.35 early tomorrow morning, height of 1.1 meters. The next low tide will be at 1 minute past 9 tomorrow morning, height of 0.8 meters. And the next low tide, the next high tide, sorry, will be at 3.23 tomorrow afternoon, height of 1.6 meters. The sun will rise at 6.20 and will set at 6.20. Let's have a look at the headlines before ending the bulletin. The Seychelles Public Transport Corporation has added two new electric buses to its fleet on a trial basis. Senior public service leaders are this week in a three-day leadership and management training. 14 young Seychellois have returned home after successfully completing CPEX cohort 10 pre-sea training program in Sri Lanka. 21 young singers have taken part in the latest edition of Twinkle Twinkle Little Star, caught in Zambia, have been shut as the deadline for filing a petition against the outcome of the recent presidential election approaches. UK has promised to keep up the pressure on Russia. Nearly 90,000 people have been urged to evacuate their homes as a large wildfire approaches Nevada. With this, we come to the end of a news bulletin. I'll be back at 7 for the Creole News. Stay tuned with SBC.
1: This is Radio Seychelles. It is now 13 minutes past 6. Good evening and welcome to Soirée Lo Radio Seychelles. At the microphone, Joe Soiro. We've got at 6.30 the obituaries, at 7 the news bulletin. At 7.30 we'll broadcast Au Service Les Autres and this will be followed by Zot La Voix, Zot La Sagesse at 8.30. In tonight's program will feature Emmanuel Dauphé. And then from 9.30 until 10, when we'll come to the end of Soirée avec Radio Seychelles, we'll have a few songs. Bonsoir tout le monde de la cour et bienvenue pour nos programmes Soirée avec Radio Seychelles pour ce lundi, nous lundi les 24 août. Au micro de Joe Soiro, nous passons jusqu'à 10h10 soir. Un petit peu la musique jusqu'à 6h30. Nous pour commencer avec des chansons qui chantées par Barbara. Premier est Barbara Mandrell et après nous prenons Barbara Jones. Tout de suite, Barbara Mandrell, You are no angel, though you've got those blue eyes.

Barbara Jones, Dream of Me When You're Lonely, Dream of Me When You're Sad. And now we've got our next track, and this one is from a very dynamic guitarist, Susie Quattro. She's in love with you.

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The time is now 18:30 hours. The obituary for this evening prepared by our sales officer, Marie-Rose Dufresne.

court at 12:30 p.m. to transport mourners to the church, cemetery and back. His brothers, Clifford and Kevin, sisters Maureen, Maryse and Heather, children Calvin Zelia and Diane Dufresne, his four grandchildren, the Zelia, Saminade, Sandape and Devazin families. Relatives, friends and acquaintances, the body of our beloved Gilly Zelia will lie at the Pédéachi Funeral Parlour next to the Good Shepherd's Church, Montfleury, on Thursday 27th of August from 12:30 p.m. The funeral service will be held at 2:30 p.m. at the Good Shepherd's Church, followed by burial in the Montfleury Cemetery. One bus will leave Maubuxton Court at 12:30 p.m. to transport mourners to the church, cemetery and back. His brothers Clifford and Kevin, sisters Maureen, Maryse and Heather, children Calvin Zelia and Diane or Diane Dufresne, grandchildren the Zelia, Saminade, Sandapin and Devazin families.

0: 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It is now 10 minutes to 7. At 7, we'll have the news bulletin in Creole.
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0: We've got a few songs for you until 7 p.m. The next track is from Chris Denning, and it's Jamaica Farewell. 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
1: Are you looking for me?
0: Oh, there you go.
1: There I am.
0: Me and Tammy want to know if we can dance with people.
1: With you?
0: Just a little.
1: And you? Okay, here we go. You all ready?
0: I'm ready. You ready?
1: Here we go. One, two, three.
0: Come on.